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0: That'd go great at the football. I think people would relate to that.
1: Let's dive.
2: What's happened with the spa?
0: Well, here's my thing.
2: Because you're
0: just
2: moving.
0: Yeah, we're moving and we had to leave it because it's part of the reason that people would have loved, because our backyard's a little oasis. I might take that song and go and see some spa companies and go, look.
2: Oh, you're going to have to give Shannon Knoll 100% of whatever you deal you get on a spa.
0: Well, I'll let him come and have a swim.
2: Shannon's in the spa. Rod's been kicked out to the car. Coming up next, speaking of Gina Jeffries, she's going to need your help, and it has to do with her brand new pickleball team. But that's next.
3: Yeah.